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Hope you're having a good Monday night. This is Semisonic, and it's closing time. TUE.

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1: That's Led Zeppelin, Ramble On, and Rock and Roll. Hey, wait a minute. Did I just do two songs by Led Zeppelin? Could that possibly mean anything? Well, wait a minute. Look at the calendar. It's Tuesday. So therefore, it's Two for Tuesday. We're going to want to hear what twofers you want to hear. Or maybe some deeper cuts. If you stream us, slap the red talk back, Mike. Tell me what's on your mind. We'll see what we can do. Okay. You got the Cope here. Mark Coppola, only DJ with a license to party.
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1: REM and two for Tuesday on the third shift. It's the end of the world as we know it, and I feel fine. 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Here's two by Queen.

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1: What we've got here is failure to communicate. 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

No one first today. 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

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On the bright side, HSITFT. 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
1: Eagles on Two for Tuesday. You heard two, right? That's Life in the Fast Lane from Hotel California. Take it easy, a co-write with Jackson Brown. And here's two by Pearl Jam.

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1: Steve Miller Band, Space Intro and Fly Like an Eagle. You had Rockin' Me in there. And yes, it was two songs with an intro on the Fly Like an Eagle. It's Two for Tuesday. Mark Coppola covering the third shift here.

104.7 TUE on a 2 for Tuesday, Def Leppard and Fool, and I call that the best in melodic rock. And before that, you had Animal. Here's Fleetwood Mac, The Chain, there'll be two by them. I think this was like the only song they might have used in Daisy Jones and the Six, which was a 10-episode feature with Daisy Jones played by the King of Rock and Roll's granddaughter, Riley Keough, that was thinly disguised on Fleetwood Mac.

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0: 104.7 TUE. That's Tom Petty. I won't back down. Right before that, Free Fallin'. Both those are from Full Moon Fever, meaning no heartbreakers on there. It was Tom Petty and Jeff Lynne working together. But after that album, even though it was very, very successful, Tom said, I don't ever want to do another album again without my heartbreakers. Yeah, he missed him on that. It is 2 for Tuesday. You're with Mark Coppola. We're doing the third shift. Got some suggestions coming in. Some Led Zeppelin, Red Hot Chili Peppers. The crew who are on tour right now, Motley Crue, stick around.
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0: HSIOT. Holy f***, it's only Tuesday. On the bright side, HSITFT. It's two for Tuesday.
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Led Zeppelin from 3, Immigrant Song from 2, Whole Lot of Love. And here's 2 on 2 for Tuesday by the Red Hot Chili Peppers. You got the Cope, Mark Coppola, only DJ licensed to party. 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
1: Hurts so good, isn't it? 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His daughter, Teddy Jo, came on the show and did a nice dedication to her daddy. 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

0: I'm a linen lad, is what I am. A linen lad.
1: I bought linen pajamas. I don't recommend them.
0: What about linen sheets? I like a linen sheet.
1: Oh, we have linen sheets for sure. We sleep on those year round, but the pajamas, they're very stiff. Not fun.
2: Really?
1: Yeah. Huh. And I've washed and washed and washed them.
2: Good look, though.
0: You still wash your clothes? You don't have a laundress?
1: Of course I wash my clothes.
0: Oh,
1: I did that yesterday.
0: Yeah. Oh, laundress?
1: No.
0: Oh.
1: Two loads of laundry yesterday, actually.
0: Well, I have a laundress.
1: Do you?
0: You gotta tell her to wash, you know, put certain things out, write her notes.
1: Whoa.
0: It's not true at all. I don't
1: do you wash all of your clothes in one load, or do you do separate them out?
0: I wash everything in cold and let them fight it out.
1: That's exactly what my husband does,
0: too. Damn right. Right?
3: Been doing it for 35 years. Never ruined anything once.
1: Are you serious?
3: Yeah.
0: You're damn right. How do you wash clothes, Josh? You have a washer and dryer right there in the unit, right?
4: I do, yeah.
1: You separate lights and darks, don't you? Yeah, so do I.
4: I do shorts.
0: Yeah.
4: I do my whites.
0: Uh-huh.
4: I do my shirts, which are always dark.
0: Okay.
1: Right.
4: You guys know my uniform.
0: Sure.
4: And then my under things.
1: With your towels?
4: My towels go with my whites because they're white.
1: Oh, okay.
4: Yeah.
0: Do you still have any under things for sale? I know you sold one pair.
4: Yeah, I've still got plenty.
0: One time, and evidently the lady who bought them, the man she was with, was not too happy about it. Is that?
4: He was quiet during the whole transaction.
3: She got those in a shadow box now?
4: She said she was going to, yeah.
3: Nice.
4: I hope so, yeah. Very nice people.
1: Were they boxers?
4: They were.
1: Oh.
4: Yeah.
1: Nice color?
4: I believe they were... maybe sort of a plaid tartan kind of.
0: Oh, nice.
1: Yeah. I'd look good in a family room, sure.
0: Yeah. Right up there over the TV.
1: Yeah.
4: They were super nice people.
2: I was there when that happened.
4: Yeah.
2: That was wild.
4: Yeah, they were great.
0: My favorite underwear story is I used to have, I don't know where they are now. I'm sure they're in the garage somewhere. I used to have a Super Bowl, see the MVP? I think he was. Mark Rippon's jock strap when he was quarterback of the Redskins.
3: That's weird, man.
0: I knew somebody on the team, and he said, hey, I got you something this weekend.
4: Yeah.
0: And he walked over, and Rippon's jock strap was on the floor, and he put it in a Ziploc bag and mailed it right to me.
4: And funny.
0: It showed up all, like, sweaty and musty.
1: Oh, man. Was the bag, like, foggy?
0: It was foggy.
1: Oh.
3: How about that?
0: I told the laundress to wash that right away. What I said. And she, by gosh, she did.
1: Do they have laundresses anymore, do you think?
0: I don't know if they call them laundresses. Yeah.
4: I know you call yours laundress because I've seen this happen at Chick's house. She comes up and, laundress, by the way, and she goes, actually, my name is, and you go, you're laundress. She keeps trying to tell you her name, but you won't have it.
0: I have to maintain the higher ground.
1: Is she an English gal?
0: I don't know. I've never heard her speak much more than two words.
4: Yeah.
1: Okay.
0: I don't allow
4: some
0: her.
4: Non-distinct,
0: gibberish. Yeah. Gibberish, I think. I don't know.
2: Actually, my name is.
4: And he won't let her get past that.
0: Your name is Mud. News coming up, and we'll also have sports.
1: Yeah, we do have news, I promise.
0: And, the superstitions and trouble in Kansas City Chiefs world. Looks like everybody's going to be okay, but a wild situation. And FIFA president Gianni Infantino is upset that people are saying that he's not on the up and up and might be corrupt.
1: Oh, really?
0: It's only started by people who have seen him be corrupt and things like that. So we'll talk about that. Hey, you know, everybody's talking about weight loss. 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
6: 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Highway's in pretty good shape, although there is a new accident southbound 75 just after you get through Middletown and past 122. They're now over on the left shoulder. 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

0: Back to back from John Mellencamp on this 2 for Tuesday, Dayton's Rock Station, 104.7 WTUE. Good morning to you. Dave here. Thanks for rocking with me on this Tuesday. All day long, double shots of your favorite classic rock. So sit back and enjoy this 2 for Tuesday. Appreciate you listening. All right, Dragons update for you. Of course, they don't play typically on Mondays. This is the rare occasion. They usually have Mondays off, so they did not play last night. They're on the road tonight. They are on the road taking on the Great Lakes Loons. We'll see that. Dragons had a pretty good series. The only game they lost was Sundays. So they took 5 of 6 from the Cedar Rapids Colonels. So hopefully they can keep that momentum going. And if you want to listen in, you can check it out on our sister station, Fox Sports 980 WONE. Game time 7:05. I love
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Dave Chappelle is coming, and what you know it, we've got tickets. I'll let you know how you can win them coming up after this double shot from the Scorpions. 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

0: That's a double shot from the Scorpions on this 2 for Tuesday, Dayton's Rock Station, 104.7 WTUE. Dave Chappelle is coming to the Werg Pavilion in Yellow Springs, August 20th, and we want to send you. 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And if you'd like to go, be like, man, I'd love to go see Dave Chappelle. I would love to go see Dave Chappelle. 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I'm sure you got to like the post, follow us, tag a friend, that kind of deal. 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

right, coming up in just a little bit, your next chance to win $1,000. 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

0: Back to back from the Steve Miller Band on this 2 for Tuesday, Dayton's Rock Station, TUE. What's going on? It's Dave. It's time to find out why today, July 28th, is so interesting in rock and roll history. We start in 1973 where the Allman Brothers Band, the Grateful Dead, and the band played the Watkins Glen Outdoor Summer Jam in New York. Over 600,000 fans attended. There were so many people that couldn't even see the stage. 150,000 tickets were sold. 600,000 folks. Jeez. 1978, Ted Nugent autographed a fan's arm with a Bowie knife at the fan's request. Okay. And in 1979, after a show in Cleveland, guitarist Joe Perry quit Aerosmith after he got into a screaming match with Steven Tyler. He was replaced by Jim Crespo, but later joined the band in 84. There you go. It's what makes today so interesting in rock history. There's always more to see at WTUE.com.
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Believe it or not, it has been 5 years since the passing of Dusty Hill, the bass player for ZZ Top. That is 5 years ago. Yeah, he was only 72 years old, and ZZ Top is kind of remembering him today.

0: It's Bon Jovi on this 2 for Tuesday, Dayton's Rock Station, 104.7 WTUE. The Grand in Your Hand contest continues this week. 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Nice, convenient pop-up window will appear. You know, just make sure your information is correct. I can't reiterate that enough. If your info is wrong, like your email address, especially your phone number, if that's wrong, you won't win. Seriously, because that's how we get a hold of you. So get signed up. Your next chance to win is coming up just after 12 on TUE.
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0: back to back from Def Leppard. It's a two for Tuesday. 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All right, so I don't know if you heard, but last week I heard reported that Bret Michaels had to undergo some surgery and had to pull the plug on a few of his shows. Well, now that has extended, and they're thinking 3 to 4 weeks. And if all goes well, he'll hit the road again in late August, which means our show is still a go. We spoke to the Rose and they said we have not been canceled. So we're going to go on as planned, and we're planning on the WTUE birthday bash with Bret Michaels August 29th at the Rose Music Center, which means I'm giving away tickets. So keep those plans, write them down. We're going to be there, and you can win some tickets right now. Open up the iHeartRadio app and just click on that microphone button and just give me a hell yeah, I want to go to the TUE birthday bash. It's that easy. And good luck.
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Hey, just a reminder, we've got Dave Chappelle tickets. He's coming to Yellow Springs, bringing his comedy and guests. No idea who those guests are right now, but they're always huge. August 20th, you can win some tickets exclusively on our Instagram page. Good luck.

All right, so how do you feel about booze-infused ice cream? You up for it? I've actually had some. It was Bulls, I think is what it was called. It was all right. It was weird. But would you buy it because it's from a celebrity? I'll let you know who's put, you know, dabbing a toe into this, which that sounds kind of gross. That's coming up after this double shot from Tom Petty on TV.

0: Back to back from AC/DC, two for Tuesday, Dayton's Rock Station, 104.7 WTUE. Good afternoon. How you doing? It's Dave. I was seeing all of these teasers yesterday and over the weekend about a new Tony Iommi project. And I'm like, oh, you have me intrigued. Well, he has posted a teaser for his upcoming solo album. He'll be announcing details about the project sometime tomorrow. And in Black Sabbath news, if you need more, because, I mean, that's good news. Tony Iommi's putting out some solo stuff. In other Black Sabbath-related news, a previously unseen 1970 performance of the band performing NIB on the German TV show Beat Club has been posted to the program's official YouTube channel. So go check out that of NIB, and really cannot wait to hear some new solo stuff from Tony Iommi.
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Speaking of the Rolling Stones here on TUE, former Stones bassist Bill Wyman wished Mick Jagger a happy birthday on Sunday, writing, "Happy 83rd birthday. I've been there. It ain't that bad. Wishing you many more." Bill's 89. Good sense of humor, Bill. All right, coming after this double shot of Aerosmith, we're talking Grand in Your Hand and how you can win a boatload of money. Well, at least $1,000. How you can win it, real simply, on TUE.

0: back-to-back from Aerosmith, 2 for Tuesday, Dayton's Rock Station, TUE. Yeah, it's really easy to win a grand in your hand. I mean, we try to make it easy. Let's put it that way. We're not asking you to write essays or do math. Seriously. All we're asking is that you listen. 9 times a day we give this thing away. So if you can't listen in between 9 and 5, then you're not going to win. But if you're winning, listening right now, you got a good chance because your next shot's coming after 2. And all it is a keyword. You're going to hear a keyword from us. 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So that's important. Make sure your cell phone is correct. And who knows? You can win $1,000. That's nothing to shake a stick at. I mean, I could use $1,000 right now. So if you can, make sure you're listening up. It's coming up just after 2 on TUE.
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0: Double shot from Joan Jett, the Blackheart, Staten's Rock Station, TUE. It's two for Tuesday. I'm Dave, and yes, we are going on as planned. We heard earlier today that Bret Michaels had to pull the plug on 11 shows through August as he recovers from surgery for a kidney stone. However, he is working hard, and he says, if all goes well, I will hit the road late August. You know, our show is what? August 29th. So we're still going on like nothing's changed until the Rose tells us this show has been canceled. So plan on it. WTUE birthday bash. I'll have a chance for you to win tickets coming up just after noon tomorrow on Dayton's Rock Station, TUE.
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0: Back to back from the Black Crowes, 2 for Tuesday, Dayton's Rock Station, 104.7 WTUE. Thanks so much for hanging with me today. Do appreciate it. Reminding everybody that we have Dave Chappelle tickets. That's a very, very hot ticket. It'll be in Yellow Springs on August 20th, and who knows who he's going to be bringing with him. I mean, Dave Letterman's been there before. He's had music acts with him. I mean, this is nuts. So, I don't have to look, do a little bit more research, but I couldn't find anything telling me who's going to be there. And I think he tries to keep that secret. But if you want to go see Dave Chappelle, we have a chance for you to win tickets right now, exclusively on our Instagram page. Good luck.
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You know what's good about Tuesdays? Nothing. Wait, one thing. Taco Tuesday. And two for Tuesday. So, two things. 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

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We are celebrating 50 years of rockin' Dayton. Motley Crue taking it home. Sweet Home is the Carnival of Sins Tour Part 2 is up and rolling. Ken Dash rocking it 2 for Tuesday afternoon with the Police.

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1: Foreigner out rolling with Lynyrd Skynyrd on a two for Tuesday, the Double Trouble Double Vision Tour, and the Police, Don't Stand So Close to Me and Roxanne. When he laughs at the beginning, I actually found out what that was. He sat on what he thought was the closed piano, and the piano lid was open, so he sat and you hear the notes, and they kind of buried it. But, you know, it was so casual, they just left it in. 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
1: As we rock you through this 2 for Tuesday afternoon and try to put a grand in your hand, another keyword coming up just top of the hour. 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
1: Bad Company is two for Tuesday for the birthday boy, my buddy, drummer Simon Kirk, celebrating today. From Free to Bad Company. 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Here's the Red Hot Chili Peppers.

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1: Mellencamp on this 2 for Tuesday, Red Hot Chili Peppers, John out on the Dancing Words Tour. 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

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Another keyword to put a grand in your hand coming up after the top of the hour. Ken Dasha, is 2 for Tuesday. Tony Iommi, Sabbath, it's all yours.

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1: Riding out the storms of the weather, of life, the Doors, and People Are Strange is two for Tuesday. That last brilliant album, L.A. Woman. You know, I just wondered, did Jim know, like, it was the end? Kind of like L.A. Woman. It was like a love letter to the city, to his life. Who knows? It's just weird, that weird 27 Club. Jimi Hendrix, Janis Joplin, Jim Morrison, on and on. I mean, Brian Jones of the Stones all the way to Amy Winehouse. Nuts. Dasher rocking your afternoon, trying to put a grand in your hand. Come on, you heard the keyword, right? Enter it on our homepage. I want you to get $1,000. Have some fun in August.
2: 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Trust it. Drive it. It can take it. The 2026 Nissan Rogue. Built for all the noisy, crazy, happy chaos.

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It feels wrong, but deep down, you know who the golden child is. 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

least it's not Monday. And we got twofers for you. It's Two for Tuesday. 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

104.7 WTUE. Come on, baby. I got a grand in my hand. I heard that keyword just after 5 o'clock. Entered it on the homepage. I got some money. I want all your love. And we can even go on a trip. Take you over the hills and far away. Come on. Grab the $1,000. It's sitting on the table right now.

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Because a computer doesn't get goosebumps from a killer guitar solo. Guaranteed human.

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0: 104.7 WTUE, it's Dayton's Rock Station. Guns N' Roses taking us to Paradise City and Paul McCartney's Bond masterpiece, Live and Let Die. It's a two for Tuesday. Ken Dasha looking at the rock and roll date book. Simon Kirk's birthday, my dear buddy, the drummer from Bad Company. We played golf, we hung out, just first-rate guy. Steve Morse, American guitarist, played with Deep Purple for many years, played with Kansas, started with the Dixie Dregs, and the late Richard Wright. Rick Wright from Pink Floyd, the keyboardist. When you think about all the great work he's done, we always talk about Waters and Gilmour. Don't discount what Rick Wright did on that keyboard. I'll give you no other example than what is on Dark Side of the Moon. Come on.
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1: Queen, this Two for Tuesday, big goings on with that band. These guys setting up for a residency at the Sphere in Vegas. 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It's Metallica.

Hey, it's Ken Daschau with 104.7 WTUE. We are celebrating 50 years with our birthday bash presented by Cassano's Pizza and co-presented by Bo Townsend Fort and Neutral Vodka Seltzer. Brett Michaels with special guest Great White, both coming to the Rose Music Center Saturday, August 29th. It's nothing but a good time from your headband-wearing friends at

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0: Journey 2 for Tuesday, Dayton's Rock Station 104.7 TUE. This is Christopher checking your sports headlines tonight. The Dragons starting a series at Quad Cities tonight. That's a 7:30 first pitch. The Reds are hosting Cleveland. They actually did earlier today. It was a makeup game for last night. They won that one 6-5. The second game is underway here tonight. That was a 7:10 first pitch. And Ohio State has landed a jersey patch deal worth $17 million a year. J.P. Morgan Chase will have a patch on all 36 Buckeye jerseys that they have. What a deal. And you are up to...
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